like a streak. 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Oh, I'd love to climb to mountain, reach the highest peak. But it doesn't thrill me half as much as dancing cheek to cheek. Oh, I'd love to go out fishing in a river or a creek, but I don't enjoy it half as much

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You can transfer to Kang Yong-in의 빵집 105.3. Please watch your step.